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1: 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Laugh with DL Hughley in the afternoon. And wind down with the Sweat Hotel. Yeah. Magic 106.1. 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

0: Sold out Sundays with communion shots all service long. Jiffy Cornbread Body of Christ and iced out Martin Luther King fans. The new Mount Moriah Episcopal Brighter Day United Methodist Macedonia Church of God. Be there.
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